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Shouldn't this be closer to 4th of July? Today is actual National Hot Dog Day. That's interesting. I thought it'd be closer to 4th of July.

0: 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That's what we've been talking about.
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Classic Hits. New York has become the first United State to ban the construction of huge AI data centers. Do you think other states are going to pass that? I know that they've been like sneaking up in different states, especially in like rural countries, or not countries, rural counties and stuff like that. Any other state going to do it?

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6: If I were to ask you what makes for a good night's sleep, you'd probably say a dark, quiet room, not too many things on your mind. But every night when you go to get some Z's, how often do you really think about the temperature in your bedroom? Temperature may be one of the most underappreciated factors in sleep. That's according to the Senior Vice President of Research and Scientific Affairs at the National Sleep Foundation. We often hear about lights and screens and stress, but even modest changes in temperature and airflow can influence both how quickly you fall asleep and how deeply you stay asleep. Most experts will recommend a room temperature of 60 to 67 degrees Fahrenheit. You might also experiment with your sheets and what you actually wear to bed. Play around a bit and see what improves your sleep. You might be delightfully surprised. I'm Dr. Sanjay Gupta, helping you live a better life.
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Night Train here. Good morning, children. Another exciting Thursday across the state of South Carolina. We're going to burn to death today. Another hot. It is July, but it's hot today.

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0: Classic Hits Night Train here, top of the day, boys and girls. It's Thursday, celebrity birthdays today. That's a, you know, I'll tell you what, being straight up here, it's a quality list today. This is quality stuff. Quality stuff. I'm going to ruin it now. All right, what are we? Where am I going to start at? Let's see, Carly Lloyd. Let's see, she was soccer Olympian, 2015 World Cup winner, 44 today. And she was bad-mouthing Christian Pulisic because he was, like, not playing because he was a little hurt. Baby called him a little baby Christian. Corey Feldman, of course, half of the two Coreys, Goonies, Stand By Me, Lost Boys. Corey Feldman, he hasn't aged well, you know that? He just really has. He looks kind of weird, just saying. 55 today. Will Ferrell, hit or miss, hit or miss. When it's a miss, it's a big miss. When it's a hit, it's a big hit. 59 today. B.B. Cates. Come on, guys. Fast Times at Ridgemont High. I mean, Gremlins, all that, blah, blah, blah. She's married to Kevin Klein, blah, blah, blah, blah, blah. Fast Times at Ridgemont High. B.B. Cates. Oh, I'm sorry, I digress. 63 today. Michael Flatley, Lord of the Dance. 68. Stuart Copeland, drummer of the Police. He and Sting do not get along at all. 74. Jimmy Johnson, of course, Dallas Cowboy coach, 83. Still kicking it. Looks a little frail, but still above ground. Speaking of not above ground, heavenly birthdays, Orville Redenbacher, Mr. Popcorn. Mr. Popcorn. Been a while. 95 he died. We'll talk about this later. Today's National AI Day. I mean, it's going to take over the world, and now we're going to celebrate it with a day, for God's sakes. No, no, stop that.
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13: A better life with Dr. Sanjay Gupta.
14: When we talk about how much exercise someone should get, current guidelines call for about 150 minutes of moderate intensity exercise or 75 minutes of vigorous intensity exercise every week. New study out of the UK makes a strong case for vigorous exercise if and when you can do it. Now, researchers determined that even little bursts of vigorous exercise can significantly reduce someone's risk of 8 different diseases: dementia, type 2 diabetes, fatty liver disease, chronic respiratory disease, chronic kidney disease, immune-mediated inflammatory diseases, major cardiovascular events, and atrial fibrillation. We're not talking about complicated training programs here. Just work with what you can into your everyday life. If you are breathless and unable to speak in complete sentences, then you've hit the mark. I'm Dr. Sanjay Gupta, helping you live a better life.
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16: Good morning. Your First Alert traffic update. Couple of construction-related delays. Northbound lane of I-77 near the Wilson Boulevard and Killian Road exits. If you're headed up towards Blythewood or Charlotte on 77 this morning, expect a couple of delays due to construction around Killian, and it's going to make you move over to the left lane as they have the right lane closed for this construction. Otherwise, roads look good at this time across the rest of the Midlands. Take it easy as you travel this morning, and I hope you have a great day. From the WIS First Alert Traffic Center, I'm meteorologist Chandler Jordan.
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0: Classic Hits Night Train here Thursday. All right, so today is National AI Day. Who are the founding fathers, apparently, of AI? There are founding fathers of AI. Some professor named John McCarthy. Some fellow named Marvin Minsky. And some research dude at IBM, Nathaniel Rochester. All of those sound a little hoity-toity. And then you've got a mathematician called Claude Shannon. Claude brings it down. Well, you got a Nathaniel and somebody with the name Minsky and McCarthy, and then you go to a Claude, it brings it down. But if the world comes to an end because of machines and AI, those are the four people we need to look up. If they're, well, they might already be dead, I don't know. Some of the benefits of AI, supposedly. Automated, repetitive, and time-consuming tasks. Freeing up human workers for more complex tasks. No, firing human workers. Analyze vast data sets rapidly and identify patterns. Okay, I'll give you that one, AI. I'll give you that one. Break down communication barriers and improve accessibility for individuals with disabilities who use AI tools, including voice assistants. Okay, I'll give you that. I'll give you that one. Accelerate research fields like climate science, material science, astrophysics. I don't know what any of that does, but I don't think I like that. All I hear is unemployment. That's all I hear. Taking over the world, and we know those four guys that I just mentioned, we know who's to blame for this. Like I said earlier, go watch Terminator 2. We know how this ends. We're going to be controlled by machines and robots. Maybe we already are.
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3: You know, it's funny, when I think back to what the typical American dinner looked like when you and I were kids, there's usually some kind of meat featured at the center of the plate. Vegetables are there, but often thought of as a side dish. More and more, though, we are coming to realize that a plant-based diet, with little or no meat even, is going to be a healthier way to eat for just about everyone. New study out of the University of Hawaii Cancer Center found that eating a high-quality plant-rich diet that includes whole grains, vegetables, and fruits may prevent cognitive impairment even when people start that diet in their late 50s and 60s. Yeah, it's important to make sure you're getting enough protein, fats, complex carbohydrates. Just because you cut out or even cut back on meat, though, is not a license to eat whatever you want. Focus on eating whole, real foods. I'm Dr. Sanjay Gupta, helping you live a better life.
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0: Classic Hits Thursday Night Train here. Thanks so much for making me your 13th favorite morning show. How's your mom and dad? Mom and dad, good. All right, you're an intelligent lot. Best listeners, smartest listeners in the whole world. Just saying. It's the smart segment. Back in the day where we learned things. A little history lesson, if you will. 91 years ago today, 1935. What you do with it, you can't take it back. You can't take it back. 1935, Oklahoma City installed the very first parking meters. Once you find out a way to make some money, tax people. It never goes away, does it? No, it doesn't. Music history here. 60 years ago today, 1966, Eric Clapton, Jack Bruce, and Ginger Baker formed. Oh, what a group. Cream. If they could have just gotten along. Ginger Baker, the drummer, was a head case. Total head case. 54 years ago today, 1972, Smokey Robinson gave his last concert with the Miracles. It was always Smokey anyway. I don't need you guys. You're not that much of a miracle to me. I don't need you. 47 years ago today, 1979, Saddam Hussein took over as dictator of Iraq. How'd that work out, dude? Not a good ending. Not a good ending for you, was it? 40 years ago today, 1986, Dollywood Amusement Park opened in Tennessee. Still going on. That was a park that had closed. It was called, I'm almost positive it was called Silver Dollar City. She bought it, and rest is history, right? 33 years ago today, Free Willy was released. You know, I've never watched Free Willy. Never watched Free Willy at all. 27 years ago today, 1999, JFK Jr., his wife Carolyn, and his sister Lauren Bessett died in a John John's single-engine plane that crashed. You know, my God, that was 27 years ago. I mean, where does time go, my Lord?
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Classic Hits Night Train here. It is Thursday. Coming up, when you know you've had too much to drink if you do this. And, of course, it had to happen at a Walmart, but it's so appropriate at a Walmart. That story's coming up right now. It's the Jacksons.

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1: Good morning. Your First Alert traffic update. The construction that was causing slowdowns near Wilson Boulevard and Killian Road on 77's northbound lane has since been cleared up. Crews are out of there. Things are flowing smoothly at this time, and much of the same could be said across the rest of the Midlands this morning. Of course, if a crash happens, we'll bring you the First Alert. In the meantime, though, take it easy out there on the roads this morning, and I hope you have a great day. From the WIS First Alert Traffic Center, I'm meteorologist Chandler Jordan.
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Classic Hits Night Train here. Let's go. All right. Going to be taking a flight anytime soon. Who has the best stuff for you to fly the friendly skies, huh? Who has the best coffee? I never got on a plane and had coffee. Never had coffee on a plane. Had booze on a plane. The best in-flight coffee. 25% said Delta, which has Starbucks. 19% said American Airlines, which their coffee is Lavazza. Never even heard of that. The best in-flight economy snacks, 30% said Delta again. They came in number one with the GLP-1 high-protein snacks. Apparently, that's a category now in its own self. You got a GLP-1 snack? 18% said Southwest with their Stellar Pretzel brands and Remy Grahams and Oreos. Okay. The best in-flight wine selection. Yes, I want to have a good wine selection when I'm flying from here to Kentucky. You have a good Cabernet. The best in-flight wine selection is Air France. Okay, I know I'm not going to be partaking of that anytime soon. Followed by Emirates, Singapore Airlines, and British Airways. The best elevated dining, and once again, the Flying Emirates. Now, I'm not going to be flying Emirates anytime soon. The worst things for fellow passengers to eat on a flight. This is almost like what not to eat at work. The top two, 22% said hard-boiled eggs.

0: morning. All right, Thursday, going to be a hot one. It's going to be a hot one again. They say no heat advisory. Well, if we've got a heat index of about 100, well, I don't need you to tell me it's hot outside. Oh, God. I would have never known there was a heat index of 105 had you told me. And I posted something on my personal page the other day. So you say it's 97, but it feels like 107. Well, then it's 107. Just saying. A man in Florida snatched a young girl, started running. He eventually released her, and while the police were chasing him, he briefly paused to do some push-ups in front of a nearby car wash. You can't make that up. You want to win a cool shed by pounding down your favorite booze? You can enter to win Natty Light Cool Shed. It is a shed-sized walk-in beer cooler powered primarily by solar panels on its roof. I'd like to have that, to be honest with you. Can you dance? Do you have any dance skills in you whatsoever? I don't. I have no rhythm. None. There's a virtual reality app that can help you improve your dance skills. Maybe you got a big dance coming up. You got to go to a wedding. You want to look good? Here you go. Do you drive a Kia Telluride SUV? Have you heard about this? Nearly 463,000 Kia Telluride SUVs. They are urging owners to park their vehicles outside. You're going to need to bring that back in and don't park it inside. Why? Well, because it could explode. All right. You got me. I'll park it outside now.
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Good morning, boys and girls. Coming up, a story about a DNA test. Don't do it. 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Who has America's cheapest cheeseburger? 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

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Nice rain here. Good morning. This hour of music on OMG, by the way, brought to you by our good friends at The Gutter Man, South Carolina's number one gutter company. Coming up.

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1: Good morning. Your First Alert traffic update. The construction that was causing slowdowns near Wilson Boulevard and Killian Road on 77's northbound lane has since been cleared up. Crews are out of there. Things are flowing smoothly at this time, and much of the same could be said across the rest of the Midlands this morning. Of course, if a crash happens, we'll bring you the First Alert. In the meantime, though, take it easy out there on the roads this morning, and I hope you have a great day. From the WIS First Alert Traffic Center, I'm meteorologist Chandler Jordan.
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0: Classic Hits Night Train here. I am Don Young. William Les is coming up next, giving you the most music while you're at work. Matt Scurry gets you home this afternoon. And then the little bundle of energy that she is, just a little bundle of energy, Sparkle, wrap up the night tonight. Tomorrow, yes it is, thank God, we can breathe easier. We can exhale. Tomorrow's Friday. Thank God. God, it's been a long week. Have you had a long week? I've had a long week. All right, have yourself a great Thursday. Going to be warm out there. Be careful. Until then, I am Night Train on the tracks and gone. See ya!
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It's summertime in full swing here in the 90s again today. And man, it felt especially humid this morning. I'll give you the full forecast coming up in just a little bit across South Carolina. 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

Classic hits, enjoying summertime. Well, maybe not with the bugs in South Carolina. Oh, even mosquitoes. Do you see Beaufort County? Mosquito control has confirmed some mosquitoes have officially tested positive in Beaufort County for West Nile virus. Now we got that to worry about. I was just getting over being worried about bison in the wild. No worries. Just keep the music going here. It's Classic Hits.

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This hour of music on OMG, brought to you by the Guttermen, South Carolina's number one gutter company. Here come the Eagles. They just added three dates to their long goodbye tour in December. You want to see them at the Sphere? They go on sale tomorrow. Here they are on

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Still making money. It still actually has some screenings in town. The Michael movie, so it's still making some money. Classic hits. And I'm just about done here. Stick around, though. Matt Scurry, no worries. He's got the music all afternoon long. Have a great day.

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Classic Hits Thursday afternoon drive, almost into the weekend. One more day. Hang in there. You can make it. You know, if we were one of those countries that only worked 4 days a week, we would be getting into the weekend here very soon. Unless, of course, you chose Monday for your day off. If you had a choice, which day would you rather have for a long weekend, a Friday or a Monday? Something to think about. Darrell Hall and John.

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This hour of music on 98.5 OMG is brought to you by The Gutterman, South Carolina's number one gutter company. Thursday afternoon drive with Matt Scurry. Meteorologists have not declared a heat warning, but heck, I'll go ahead and warn you, it's hot out there. We're looking at temperatures in the lower to mid-90s, depending on where you are, so if you're working in it, don't overdo it. Phil Collins, 98.5 OMG.

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Thursday afternoon with Matt Scurry. Coming up, as promised, we'll talk about that movie that they're making about the making of the movie Rocky. A little confusing, I know. 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

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I had a stressful day yesterday of wedding planning. 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This doesn't have to be stressful. 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

like I don't know what the Odyssey is about. And I was like telling some of my friends about it. And they're like, did you not have to read it in school? And I realized I didn't read it in school. Was that a book we were supposed to? I did a lot of spark notes. And it's crazy because I love reading. But I don't know why. Classic hits.

0: So, you know, we're the ones that put, well, not we, but the art community put that banana with a piece of duct tape and it sold for like $1 billion or whatever. Well, have you seen recently there's like an used, or not used, but it's like paint on a paper towel and they're calling it art. I'm telling you, I'm in the wrong industry because I think it was sold for thousands of dollars. Wrong industry.
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